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I've been freed. 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We don't care, cause we're blessed. 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It's that beast mode, Ezra, you're causing. Got trophies in the bag, cause I'm staying lucky. Yeah.

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I feel like a failure, a loser, but oh my God reminds me I'm human. And how I keep on moving, living real like Truman. I'm the Truman.